Block 61, engine 63, Zonic 600. Charlie, what's this? 601, Fox, I'm driving the lobby. For Tech 4 at 2012.

0: into T-16 and any other unit in the area of 137 Warbler Way. Delta Code 1, respond for threatening suicide. Queen and Primary, respond on Q-Law 2013.
1: Serial threats.

Germany 600 responding. Responding Germany 600. Germany 600, turning off response for ellipsis, 601 Foxconn Drive in the lobby. Was advising female, fell out of a chair, no injuries, she just needs help getting up, weighs approximately 250 pounds. Germany 600 strike, thank you.

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1: That's right.
0: Thank you.

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0: Paramedic 300 Queen Anne's.
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0: Going to be a busy status to transport another unit to 200.
1: Okay, 300.

0: S17 Charlie.
1: Sorry, sir.
0: Would you mind just assigning me a case number just so I can keep track of this and then close my card and place me off duty?
1: Okay, sir. Case number 35.
0: Thank you.

0: Engine 4, Phoenix.
1: We're going to have to start the 604 above group drive 3. That's correct.
0: That's correct.
1: All right.
0: Can you also start me a priority response from the power company from their gas to my location?
1: Do you know who the gas company is?
0: America.
1: All right, okay.

0: what's 6?
1: 5, 8. Fernando Utility 1, can you repeat that gas company name?
0: It's from Mary Dash.
1: Okay, I'm back. Another one,

0: Finance Utility one.
1: Good.
0: Gas company has been notified, no ETA at this time, but they have dispatched somebody and they don't have anybody in route.
1: There you go, thanks.
2: Federal Central Units, I report a reckless operation, 301 northbound, this has been 290. The black Nissan Altima, Delaware tag, 904636. Vehicle's slamming on its brakes, cutting people off all over the roadway. It's located to take a parkway.

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0: S46, K931, clear a copy for this one, really.
1: Good day. Good.
0: It's gonna be at the 4-H Park, at the Goulding Park entrance. Complaining advised that there is a female there that is being loud and disruptive. There's two men that are arguing about her leaving. They advise that there's a 4-H gathering with kids there. They're possibly intoxicated. She advised that there are horses at the entrance also, and if he came in running code, it would spook them.
2: Coming. Officer 9 at Chilis Command at 2135.
0: Third row,
1: F-46, repeat your last. 10-9-3, what's number 1? Cut you off at the last part, you said wrong code.
0: Negative. There are horses there, she advised they will get spooked if you're running code. Her words, not mine.
1: Command Queen Anne, hold engine 91, release the balance.
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1: Okay, you're available, is that correct?
0: Correct.
1: Proceed, switch back to dispatch.

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0: 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They're advising the female on August possible arrest, but the complainant's coming to make contact with you.
1: That's true.

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1: Good.
0: The gas company just called, they're en route, and they're coming from Dover, Delaware.
1: Alright, thanks.

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1: Okay, utility one. And just verifying, you still need the gas company out there first?
0: That's correct.
1: Alright, got it.

0: Cubbox 2-10 MLC, is there anything you want to respond? I need your person number full, 120 Shoreway Drive, room 109, response at 2, 2153. Responding to 2300. Company planning, it's going to be Charlie response. Branch person after a fall, 120 Shorey Drive, room 109. Caller's advising, it's going to be an 83-year-old female that fell and landed on her hip. She's awake and breathing.
1: Sir, copies.

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0: The subject left federal arrival. Season closed at call and was over us for Joel Chase.

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1: Responding affirmative, 500. 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
0: Copy, thank you.

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1: We just received an additional call from someone on the 911 line who advised she believes it's going to be a big fight and she can hear people talking about pulling knives on each other.

pertaining to any unit in the area of 105 John Patrick Drive, Delta Code 1, response for a possible assault, Queen Anne Primary, respond on Q Law 2208.

0: 贵点的朋友来说，反正这件事的风景。
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0: standing?

Real Negligence, paramedic unit behind Apostle 1055, southbound 213, Basin Island Creek Route.

0: 17-7, well, I'm at the barrack right now. You always run in that direction. If you want to try to set up, we're passing Island Creek now.
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1: 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I'm on the Spaniard Neck Road.

0: 36 Carnival on duty.
1: Traffic. It's going to be 213 right at the turn for 305.
0: So.
1: Just confirming TAC through Maryland, A434647.
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14 Travis. We'll be under the park ride on the west side off of Route 18. It's going to be through Maryland, 2 Echo Whiskey, 3677 on a blue Nissan SUV.

0: General North Eunice. Need one of you to check in the area of southbound 301, mile marker 104, and that's mile marker 104 for a crash notification.
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0: Be 18, turning into the elementary school. So we turn now on 4 Foxtrot Hotel, 5714 on a gray Nissan pickup.
1: 10-4, which elementary school?
0: It's gonna be the one down here, prior to Route 8, next to White Pine Lane.

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0: Northbound 213. John Powell. Third round. 1 Golf Kilo 5752. On a silver Ford.
1: Copy, silver Ford, nothing after that.

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1: Can you help me out with Queen Anne's on a traffic stop, northbound 301, prior to Warrenton Farm?

12, Bayless 1, permit 100, spot 4, strip 729 Mason Road, Rusty Ackman Road, Dixon Drive, attack 2, 0140.

Hunter, give me a trial response. Was sure of 59 Mason Road, across your Dackerman Road, Mason Drive. Trying for a 37-year-old female, conscious and breathing. That her right side is feeling weak and tingly. She's concerned about a possible stroke, or she's also concerned that she may be having a heart attack. She's had a previous brain aneurysm. The symptoms started about 20 minutes ago. She was also asking if he could respond without lights and sirens. She's concerned that it would wake her kids and make them scared.

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1: Very well.
0: Going to be northbound 301, coming up on Friels. Tag is going to be through Maryland. I'll get it to you here in a second. It's kind of covered up.
1: Okay.
0: Going to be 3 Golf Kilo 6806 on a silver 4 pickup.
1: Several.

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1: 18 Pine Creek. It is the Maryland 8 Foxtrot, Foxtrot 8890, 1043. We're going to be turning into the Shore United Bank parking lot.
0: Seven.
1: It'll be on a great way to ask you.

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2: Five
1: Wire, left. Left, up, response for same person. 601, Bucktown Drive. In unit 314, responding for 93-year-old male, conscious, breathing, called by their husband's unbalanced, and they puffed up stomach.
3: Yeah. Good. I'm gonna get a chance. Can I give it a gun?
1: That's my operating card. It's a mistake on the tag. It's gonna be 8 Foxtrot Echo 8890. Not a mistake.
3: Sorry.
1: Paramedic 1,
3: finish the process.
1: Paramedic 1, okay.

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2: I added the driver to the card. It's going to be the two-part last name, Ortiz Gutierrez. He advised me he doesn't have a license, but if he's trying to 29 check.
3: So.
0: You can hold for now.

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0: 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Is that truck coming back valid?
1: That's right.

14-7. Castle Marina, prior to westbound 50, right in front of the Queenstown Bank. Coming to Virginia. Uniform Echo Victor 4629 on a red Nissan Maxima.

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0: Exactly.

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1: Okay, well.
0: Just took the exit for Chess River Beach Road off of eastbound 50. It's 3rd Maryland 6, Golf November 8454. It's all white Tesla sedan.
1: Yeah.

0: 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I added the sound X for the driver to the car. If you could just run 27 to 29 check.
1: Okay, we're single.

14 traffic. Eastbound 50, just over the Narrows. Standby on 28.

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0: What's your location?
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0: Temple. 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He hung up before I could make contact with him. He's advising his girlfriend just stole his car. And is now driving on 50. 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I call him back. He's just not answering my question.
1: Yeah, four. What for? Did you get any vehicle description or anything like that?
0: Negatory. 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And no vehicle description.
1: Fantastic.

0: 17-7. Well, I'll be out with a vehicle, 213 south of John Brown. But it's lights on. I'm not sure what's going on.
1: Sorry.

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0: 14 telephone copy of 1046.
1: Very well.
0: Southbound 213-550, will be Blue 116, Gold Victor 5187 on a black SUV.
1: Temple.

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0: That 1046 was the individual who called in earlier. He advised that his girlfriend took his car, was a little upset, that he was going to go to the commissioners and press charges. I'll be clear.
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Angela sounds fantastic. 2, here's 748.

900 Bravo response, psychiatric. The base of the Bay Bridge was South Van. MDTA is out with a female. They stated that she was possibly suicidal. They requested EMS. 900 direct, thanks.

she's line 12 for response psychiatric. It's east of the Bay Bridge westbound span. MDT 8 out with a female, possibly suicidal.

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0: Yes.
1: I mean, you westbound at exit 40. Yeah. And

Sorry, repeat transfer 0-57.

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1: Careful, 13.

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0: 600.
1: Sorry, how much is that? $600 for what is this? 207 years on the road, crusher, Phillips Lane. 280 pound male. $1,000.

Center River, all units. Very copy for Ebola. Center River, all units. Any unit in the area westbound 50, approaching the Bay Bridge. Be on the lookout for a Nissan Rogue, silver in color with dark tinted windows, temporary tags, unknown registration. 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
1: Respond on 71. Jungle response, what this says, 207, Jim Jungle, we're crossing the fill a plane. For a male who fell out of bed, no injuries.

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2: 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I'll be clear.
0: Sure. Block 4, Thermic 400, Alan 4, Southbound Fall, 135, Army Way, Cross Street, Southway, Symphony Way, Tech 2, Total 1.
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0: No response. That is Station 6, Lower Kent, Maryland 2. Your pleasure, next to.
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1: You should be patient contact, by the way.
0: Patient contact, okay.

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1: 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I have entered summer's paying the price of refusal.

familiar scenario. Eastbound 50 Canary Bridge. Vehicle will go over the bridge 20 miles an hour. And then description of the vehicle, got one call. Take appropriate.

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1: God.
0: 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Are you available right now to meet me at the Holiday Inn, or are you tied up?
1: I'm available.
0: Yeah, but what's your 20?
1: That's what?

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1: Okay.
0: Welcome to work. 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
1: Delta Response Check Davis, 104 Zebra's Branch Road, crossing of Hampton Way, responding for a 64-year-old female, conscious, difficulty breathing, advising severe chest pain, possibly heart attack.

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1: 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Alright,

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1: Sorry, we don't have any service here. Cell phone, do you have the status of Easton and Anne Arundel, please?
0: So Easton on level 3 and Anne Arundel on level 1.
1: Thank you, ma'am. We're going to be
0: good. Okay, go ahead.

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2: Yes.
0: Southbound for 04 through Virginia, Tango X-ray Hotel, 2658 on a Mazda CX-5.

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1: 10.
0: The driver on the car, last name of McShay, can you run a 29 on him? I think I'm going to hit for him. Passenger is also on there. You might run her as well.

0: Sir, is it possible I'm sending a response right now? Or a hit?
1: K4, I've got that passenger showing is valid. Is that right on your end?
0: That's right on my end, 29 days.
1: 10-4. I'll go confirm, see if his address is the same.
0: Okay. Just give me the sound deck. You have a sound deck on here for him?
1: He didn't have anything on him, so I'll try and go grab an address.
0: Okay, second identifier would be good if you have a sound deck.

0: 27-7. Driver confirmed he is living at the 3104 Bruce Place in Washington, D.C., associated with the Soundex I put on there.
1: Okay.
2: Hey, where's the morning at?
0: I'm northbound, just prior to 213, we're on the right shore.

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Just

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0: Northbound 118 through Florida, 82 David Frank Nora Charles, 5 1 8
1: Well.

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1: Yes.
0: Whenever you're available to clear, can you copy 4A on the ship?
2: Stand by one sec.

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0: 37-4.
1: Yes.
0: I'll get you some more information here in a second. It's not going to be an assault. Can you just generate case number for me so I can document this in time? You can just go to visit this one over.
1: Case number 014539.
0: 014, what was the last three?
1: 539.
0: Double.

0: on RF. Can you copy your two names and date of birth? First is the father.
1: First of Kevin,
0: middle of Robert, last of Adams. Date of birth 01/08/1987. And copy for the minor child involved. First of Jordan, that's John Ocean, Robert, David, Adam, Nora, Nora, Robert, same last name. 11/12/2012. That is the juvenile victim.

0: Frank, Frank, Ever, Robert, First of Kendall, King, Ever, Gora, David, Adam, Lincoln, Lincoln,
1: A Lot of Hope,
0: Henry Ocean, Paul Edward, 6-2-2010, 2KML.
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1: Check.
0: Can you check between Thompson Creek and Coxnet, eastbound, for a crash notification from a cell phone? Check the area.
1: Yeah, sir.

0: Yeah.
1: Following a sort of vehicle collision between Cox Neck and South Line.
0: Nothing we're going to do. Nope.
1: Yeah, so I didn't observe any crashes between Cox Neck and now, Dundee.
0: Okay.

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1: Negative. Can you make sure you stick to the return service?
0: Copy and return.
1: Okay. 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
0: Northbound 290, 3rd Delaware, 661-137 for white Honda.
1: Cool.

0: Astro 546. And 45 squad 4, ambulance 4, paramedic 400, EMS 3, chief 4 respond, MVC involving motorcycle, 105, this is Oak Circle, cross street Stafford Road, TAC 3, 1727.
1: Chief 4 responded.
0: Fine, chief 4.

0: Chief 14 at the chief level.
1: Six is clear.
0: Seven. Affirmative 400. Affirmative 400, Chief 4, it's going to be a Delta response. Let me see a moving motorcycle. 105 Vistal Circle, crosses Stafford Road. Underneath H Mill, single vehicle accident. Report a possible broken leg.

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1: Yeah. Right, it's in the middle of the right way of the circle.

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0: Perfect, yeah.

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1: Okay. See if you can find us a landing site out there on Green Call.
2: Yeah, well.

0: squad for command.
1: What?
0: 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If you come out the driveway, make a right, and it'll be the first farm on your right. Got open field.
1: Sounds good.
2: Command.
1: Use the intersection of Stafford and Greenshaw. 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
0: Okay, thank you. 400. This 32 Brownsville, broken ankle. Can you advise the age of the patient?

0: Queen Anne, affirmative, responder. Trooper 6 is trying to get patient information from you.
1: We're 1 minute out, if you could just advise patient C, rear to broken ankle from motorcycle accident, 2 Bravo.
0: Trooper 6, I believe it's going to be a 15-year-old.
2: Paramedic 400 to Trooper 6, we've got a 15-year-old male, isolated injury to the left ankle, Conscious Martin, oriented airway speed.
1: Trooper 6, direct tank, we'll see you in a minute.
0: Go ahead.
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1: Got it.
0: MD-1027-389-6622, last name of Furrow, first name of Jeremy James, date of birth is 1-1-1984.
1: Oh.

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0: It's Maryland, H. Henry, 516, 373, 261, 562.
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at block 512, Pembroke 500, special unit 59, is on for a sick person. 205, Old Bridge Road, Cross Street, Transport Road, Leverview Road, TAC 2, 1812.

Hello, my passenger mouth. Come back 500 to response for the sick person. 205 Old Bridge Road. Crush that trestle road, wherever you live.

Here's Bernie Bruce, 63-year-old male. Conscious breathing, not alert, advising he's been vomiting, not eating or drinking. Does have a history of a partial bowel obstruction.

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1: You place me on duty and open me up and assist other agency card and show me around to Chestertown PD. I'll add notes to the card.

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0: Westbound at VFW. Just stand by for the vehicle info. I'll get it in a second.
1: Yes.

0: 716, that's warning copy for an NBC.
1: Good.
0: Gonna be Cypress Road 291, RQ Fletcher Lane, looks like it's just before the Delaware line.

0: flight is flying at 34668.
1: Yeah.

0: was 27. I didn't get any information in the card.
1: I'm putting it in now. I can just give it to you. It's a truck. Going through Maryland, 3 Golf Kilo, 8761. It's on a Ford pickup.
0: There we are.

0: That's water. Water good.
1: Were you able to respond to the same action with S6?
0: That was my calling.
1: The subject's freaking out there. I don't know where it's at.

0: Good.
1: Put a bin for a trailer on the car. Can you run that through Maryland, I guess Vermont as well, see if you get any returns?
0: Sure.

0: Breaker, if I have the county available.
1: The paramedic 300 is hanging. So then the paramedic 100, you can return to your quarters.
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First Indians, 150 Kent Avenue, crossroad Point Road, back to 1850. 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

5 minutes now for response. Station 150 Kent Avenue, Crusher, West Concord, responding for a 53-year-old female. Conscious breathing, reported to have gotten dizzy, passed out, is now lightheaded and pale.

0: 40 Phillips en route.
1: Cool.
0: Yeah, that's a shot, sir. I'm going to come back,

0: 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Interim level 3, Chestertown level 1, Easton level 2, Queenstown level 1.
1: Okay, thank you.

0: 10-4. I just found you'd called AAA prior and auto parts or auto plus is on scene.
1: Okay, we'll try to cancel.
2: He advised they called him, they said they were going to be here until 8:30, so I told him to cancel it, but I guess I never canceled it.

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1: Okay.

0: S17 下入。
1: Good.
0: I added the subject's information to the card. Would you just run, long run at 27, doing a printout, and put it in my box?
1: Okay.

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1: Good.
0: You just make sure Phillips gets that foot back on the top of the list.

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1: 17.
0: Could you please assign me a case number just to keep track of everything, and then you can close my card and place me off duty.
1: Okay.

0: 声。
1: Yes.
0: Here was the vehicle. The guardrail was damaged, and I put a sticker on that for State Highway. You show me it's clear.
1: Okay.